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2: We've got food news today, and it's kind of serious. Researchers have figured out why. Southerners who eat a lot of fish still die more frequently from strokes, and that's because they usually fry their fish. Frying fish increases your risk of stroke, even if each day you routinely take 2 deep-fried aspirin. A study found that high-intensity workouts curb appetites, and that is true. I was so exhausted from trying to open a box of Little Debbie snack cakes the other day, I had to catch my breath before I could eat them all. Finally, yet another study has proved that people lose more weight if they keep a record of everything they eat. Now, me, I don't have to, because everything I eat is already written on that big board behind the register at Burger King.
0: It's the Rowdy Ride Home.
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1: Some may call this an oldie but a goodie. 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Talking about Bob Dylan's song Like a Rolling Stone, which has just topped a poll of the 100 songs, movies, TV shows, and books that changed the world. Heartbreak Hotel by Elvis Presley came in second, and She Loves You from the Beatles ranked at number 3. Mysteriously, Sir Mix-a-Lot's Baby Got Back didn't make that list at all.
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1: Fast food workers in California are really raking it in, now making a minimum of $20 an hour because that's the law. But the other part of this same law mandates that the managers of those fast food joints, they rake it in too. Their minimum pay mandated at $83,000 a year. However, managers can make twice that or even more with performance bonuses and stock options. Check this out. The Shake Shack chain and Chipotle say some of their managers are making $175,000 a year. Shake Shack says they see their managers as an essential part of their success. But I'd imagine at Chipotle, it's probably just hazard pay.
0: The Rowdy Ride Home.

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1: Back in the 60s, the Jetsons gave us all a look at how things might be in the future. 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But I think even machines are already smart enough to steer clear of your dirty underwear.
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1: A bank robber in Peru pulled off what he probably thought was the perfect crime. Walks in, grabs a bag full of cash, and makes his getaway smooth, right? Well, not exactly. Somewhere between criminal mastermind and guy who panics under pressure, this dude accidentally dropped his wallet at the scene, and here's where it gets really good. Instead of laying low, this genius actually called the bank later that day to ask if anyone had found it. He even gave his full name and contact information just in case. Well, bank employees did, in fact, find something. That was their sense of humor. Right before they handed his details straight to the police. Now, my takeaway on this is it's one thing to accidentally leave evidence behind, but it is another to leave a forwarding address.
0: The Rowdy Ride Home.
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1: I know the Christmas is still a ways off, but you might want to start saving now for Grandma's gift because for some of you, it's going to be quite pricey. With more and more people living and living better, after the age of 65, cosmetic procedures are on the rise. Just last year, over 600,000 seniors had a tummy tuck, an eye lift, liposuction, or other minimally invasive procedures, but one that few grandmas ever fess up to, but remains the most popular, is a tattoo removal. And you know what? I'm glad they keep that private, because most of us really don't want to know, much less ever see.
2: Why not the chosen few? See that lady's Texas tattoo.
0: This is the Rowdy Ride Home.
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0: It's Scott and Allie B. in the morning.
1: Did you know, in this country,
2: yeah,
1: there is no law that says you have to leave a review?
2: It's so true.
1: Now, of course, you're always going to get that email. How was the product? How would you rate our service? But there's no law that says
2: you have
1: must
2: to fill it out.
1: Complete this review.
2: And if you do fill out the review, I think you should understand the criteria. When you give somebody more stars, that's a better compliment.
1: That's a good thing.
2: When you give them less stars, see how that's not as good as the five stars?
1: Right.
2: There's some of us that don't understand the star system.
1: Love the product. Everything was great. It's number one, one star.
2: See how those don't go together?
1: Number one and one star, not that they don't equal.
2: Didn't you find a review that made you chuckle the other day?
1: I was ordering something online for my son, and I wanted to kind of see what other parents were saying about this. And then you get to some of the reviews, and it's clear these people got the email and felt the need to just put out there what they thought. A five-star review, positive, right? I have not used this product, nor has my two-year-old. He will get it for Christmas. You see how you didn't have to leave that review right now?
2: See, that's kind of just, it just muddies the water, doesn't it?
1: It really does.
2: It really does.
1: And then we have the other side.
2: Yeah.
1: The one stars that are clearly not the company's fault. Like the one star review that says, my son hates it. Just doesn't like it. Wouldn't even stay on it for 5 seconds. He just screamed, not the fun surprise I thought it would be. And I missed the 30-day return window.
2: See, none of that I feel is the company's fault.
1: I really feel like they're not understanding. Another review just says he's scared of it.
2: That's not the company's fault.
1: I like to put a little PSA out.
2: Yeah.
1: That just says there's no law that says you have to leave a review.
0: More laughs in the morning. It's Scott and Allie on the Outlaw.

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1: Surely you have heard the saying, hell hath no fury like a woman scorned. But what about a grandmother with a mop and a grudge? In Romania, a woman was cleaning the floors of a store when a man wearing a mask burst in wielding a gun. He was bent on robbing the place. But the woman was so upset that he was tracking dirt in with his muddy boots on her newly cleaned floor that she hit him over the head repeatedly with her mop. This guy even took a shot at her, but he missed because he had soap and mop chemicals in his eyes. Meanwhile, a co-worker called the police, who arrived quickly and arrested that man while he was still trying to flush out his eyes at a nearby water fountain.
0: The Rowdy Ride Home.

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1: I'm guessing that it just wasn't Richard Juniper's day. The 35-year-old divorced father of two just wrecked his Ford van into another vehicle. Police discovered he was under the influence while behind the wheel. And this happened on the very same day that his girlfriend gave him the gate and he himself had separated ties with a counselor that had been helping him through some other personal struggles. I think we should also point out that we're pretty sure Richard had been fired from his job, and that's actually what led to his bender after being on the wagon for 11 whole months. If you're curious where Richard was heading when the crash occurred, it was to his weekly AA meeting. I drink alone.
0: The Rowdy Ride Home.
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1: It's also pretend to be a time traveler day. If you could go back or forward.
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1: Look, I'm not going back that far. I think I'm just going back to like 14 and going to slap myself. I can't change history, let's be honest.
2: 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You know, I'm kind of with you on that. As far as time traveling, I don't want to go back to the old West. I don't want to go like pre-Wi-Fi.
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4: 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Between 3 p.m. on Tuesday, August 18th and 3 p.m. on Wednesday, August 19th, unknown suspects removed four of the five bronze military emblems from the Honor Bell statue at the Veterans Cemetery, located at 2830 Riverside Parkway. The suspects used the tool to pry off the emblems, causing additional damage and visible dings to the bell's structural base. The estimated property loss and damage exceeds $1,600. Photos of the stolen emblems can be viewed at 241stop.com and on the Crime Stoppers of Mesa County Facebook page. If you know the location or the identity of the suspects involved in this crime, please submit a tip by downloading the P3 Tips app on any mobile device, online at 241stop.com, or by calling 970-241-7867. Information reported to Crime Stoppers that leads to an arrest can earn you up to a $1,000 cash reward, and you will remain completely anonymous. For more information, visit 241stop.com.
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2: Together. Holy cow, it's been a hot minute since you and I have sat in the studio together.
1: I haven't seen you all year.
2: I was wondering if there actually was a Scott and Ally B. I knew there was a Santa Claus. I didn't know for sure if there was actually a Scott and Ally B show.
1: Well, there hasn't been in a while, but... There is now.
2: Have you done something? You've lost weight? Is your hair? You did something different?
1: I found some weight.
2: Uh-huh.
1: And also,
2: I found some weight.
1: I don't want to say I lost any, but I would definitely say I found some.
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Red Dirt Anthems with scars, stories, and zero apologies. This isn't Nashville country. It's Outlaw After Dark.

you take them away from the criminals first. 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Now you intellectuals may not like it, but there ain't nothing you can do, 'cause there's a whole lot more of us

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0: 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Roll it.
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1: You haven't even taken your new snowboard out yet?
2: I brought the old one last time just because I wasn't sure of the terrain.
1: Yeah, if you hit a rock or something, sure, I get that.
2: But I'm excited. I need to get the new board out. I want to get some runs in. If Lord knows, my knees only have about 3 or 4 runs in at a time. So
1: dang gymnastics stuff.
2: It's a short
1: cheer.
2: Day.
1: It comes with a price.
2: It always comes with a price, and the price is your joints and your body.
1: Yeah.
2: You know, your mind can be very sharp, but if you can't get around, it's going to hurt.
1: So you got about 3 good runs in you before you gotta go take a breather in the lodge?
2: About a 100-yard dash left in these knees, and I think I'm saving it for, like, a bear or mountain lion situation.
1: Probably smart. Probably smart.
0: It's Scott and Allie B. in the morning on The Outlaw.
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0: No pop, no polish, and no apologies. Just outlaw country. 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
1: I was 6 years old, my brother was 10, when July day came running in. Seen a Ferris wheel at the edge of town, so of course we headed on down. Well, it took us an hour to walk that far, carrying our fortune in a mason jar. It was all pretty sad, a cheap county fair, with a few old rides, but there was ponies there. Well, the ponies stunk and the air was still in that dusty circle behind the Ferris wheel. This old guy smelling a smoking rum swung me up and set me down on one. 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
1: You know, when everybody's tripping over how much a commercial cost during the Super Bowl, I'm more amazed at how many wings we're eating.
2: Yeah, chicken wings.
1: A lot.
2: The number goes up every single year.
1: It's up to 1.48 billion.
2: Billion wings.
1: That's a lot of wings.
2: They said it would circle Earth nearly three times like a crispy equator.
1: So if you were to eat a wing every 30 seconds, you'd be finishing up around the year 3430. That's a lot of wings.
2: I think I'd be really full by
1: then. Not to mention the pile of bones you're going
2: to...
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2: I don't either.
1: Look, you have that many bones in your trash, the FBI is going to come ask you a couple questions. And all those buffaloes walk around with no wings.
2: What are they going to do?
1: What are they going to do now?
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1: There's certain things that you really don't associate with a vending machine. 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
1: Walking up to
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1: You walk up and buy a new pair of underwear. They're going to ask you your size.
2: Uh-huh.
1: You're going to tell everybody, Jesus, and the whole world about your size. What if that underwear hangs up? You know, you put your money in and just...
2: Oh,
1: you know,
2: and then you're shaking the machine to try and get your undies to drop.
1: Get your underwear out. And then another awkward thing is there somewhere you can put the said underwear around the machine?
2: The old underwear because you had to buy the new one. I'm made of questions.
1: I am made of even more questions on this.
2: To be fair,
1: yeah.
2: Of any country for this to be a vending machine in,
1: yeah.
2: India makes the most sense. I mean, have you ever had Indian food?
0: It's Scott and Allie on the Outlaw.

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1: Sally and I decided to make a new segment on the show that we'll sprinkle in from time to time. Message board madness. You know, you read message boards, I read message boards.
2: Yep. There's always good information to be found.
1: The helpful information, we're not casting shade on, no.
2: No,
1: but
2: no.
1: But everyone knows that one person...
2: The one person that couldn't not say anything.
1: See, it's okay to just keep scrolling and not say anything, but there's that one person that just can't. Somebody was doing a really nice post about our neighbor, Stella's. 99% of everybody was like, wow, they're awesome.
2: And they posted some nice pictures.
1: Absolutely.
2: And described what they had ordered from
1: Absolutely.
2: The restaurant called Stella's Fried Pork Tenderloins. Now, mm-hmm. that comes into play here in just a second. One of the second comments, right after this is posted, a lovely review. Just some guy, I don't like pork. I don't like pork. Sir.
1: You don't have to say anything.
2: Nobody's force feeding you.
1: You can just keep scrolling.
2: Nobody wheeled your wheelchair into Stella's and said, you must eat here. Nobody's forced. Why did you feel the need to stop your day mm-hmm. and what you were doing to say, I don't like pork?
1: Just a comment. What was the other one we saw?
2: This one was the Living in Grand Junction message board.
1: Yes.
2: Somebody moving here for a job. They're looking to make some new friends. I'm originally from Philly, just moved to the area. Looking to make some friends. Innocent enough.
1: And this next person, I don't think is going to be
2: and
1: one
2: And here
1: of
2: comes the comment section.
1: Here comes it.
2: I just want you to know that the Philly airport sucks.
1: And nobody cares.
2: He didn't ask about the Philly airport or what you thought about it.
1: See, he's leaving Philly. He probably knows.
2: He's literally in Grand Junction.
0: It's Scott and Allie on the Outlaw.

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tour. I lost a universal joint and I had to use my finger. 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
2: The beauty show world has been rocked once again by scandal. There's one in particular we're going to be talking about that has at least 20 different disqualifications.
3: All right, break it down for us.
2: Okay, well, the participants have been accused of being artificially enhanced.
3: Uh-oh.
2: We're talking Botox, lip fillers, silicone reshaping, artificial hump inflation.
3: Wait, what?
2: Yeah. We take you to the 2026 Camel Beauty Show Festival in the Middle East.
3: This is a thing.
2: We had to read this whole. I was like, this is a thing. Botox, lip fillers, silicone reshaping, and artificial hump inflation. Who knew there was a camel beauty contest?
3: Now, apparently, judges are looking for specific things, natural traits.
2: Through sales and breeding rights, they make a fortune if this camel wins this contest.
3: It's a big deal.
2: It's a huge thing over there, but you can't enhance the hump. You ever watch Zootopia?
3: Yes.
2: Do you know what you call a three-humped camel? Pregnant!
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2: Where else would you be eating M&M's this early in the morning? 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
2: We use our bodies as a sacrifice.
1: Yes.
2: To try new products so our listeners will stay informed.
1: We volunteer as tribute.
2: Yep.
1: To try these things before you do.
2: Mm-hmm.
1: So that we can steer you in the right direction.
2: Yeah.
1: M&M's has launched a new bakery line. It's got three different flavors, and they were finally all on store shelves when I was grocery shopping this weekend.
2: Now, we got three flavors.
1: Two of the three, really good. One, they could use a little work on it.
2: I think they need to go back to the shop on this one.
1: In third place, in our hearts, in our taste buds, cherry chocolate cupcake.
2: I like cherry. I like chocolate.
1: Me too.
2: I like cupcakes.
1: Yep.
2: The cherry, however, it tastes kind of fakey a little bit to me.
1: It had notes of Sudafed. To me. So that's kind of like what that cherry reminded me of.
2: Somehow Sudafed M&M's just didn't really roll off the tongue.
1: No, we didn't get the brand endorsement, so we had to just call it cherry chocolate cupcake. They're not bad.
2: They're not bad.
1: But that cherry did not sit well with me.
2: They need to improve the cherry part of it.

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1: 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Oh, yeah, and they play all of our favorite songs.
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1: Scott and Ellie B Show. I don't know if we can do this over the air or not. We're putting in our 2 weeks notice.
2: Yeah.
1: Because we found our dream job. Ranch ambassadors, because apparently in Europe, it's not a thing. It's not even on store shelves.
2: They don't even just have ranch.
1: And they're looking for Americans to go over to Europe to show people how to use ranch.
2: Basically, you get to spend 8 weeks, mm-hmm. seven of them fully paid, and traveling across Europe and the UK, introducing ranch to local cuisines.
1: Go on Priceline real quick and see what a 7 week vacation in Europe is going to cost you.
2: Right.
1: Going through all these countries.
2: Globetrotting, if you will.
1: Or I can get this gig and see most of Europe in 7 weeks.
2: And I don't have to bring my own ranch?
1: That's what I'm hearing.
2: That's what I'm hearing
1: exactly.
2: As well.
1: Exactly.
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0: 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Roll it.
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3: 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We were both too tired to sleep, so we took turns of staring out the window at the darkness till boredom overtook us. And he began to speak. He said, "Son, I've made a life

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1: You know, the when you were a kid, you know, your parents would say,
2: when I was your age, I had to walk uphill and back uphill from school in snow, even if it was raining.
3: I have heard this.
1: Yeah.
3: Uphill both ways.
1: Both ways. What is the millennial version of that? We actually have a millennial in studio. It's Allie.
3: I think some of these would include, back in my day, Netflix came in the mail.
1: That's true. I lived through your days, but I'm younger.
3: Not only did Netflix come in the mail, but do you remember when you had to get your internet browser through the mail?
1: The disk.
3: You had to put the disk in to get on AOL. We had to call the internet to get on it. This one kind of hit me personally.
1: Yeah.
3: I had to carry my iPod.
1: What?
3: My camera. And my phone.
1: The whole thing?
3: Separately. They were all separate objects. This one has probably got to be my personal favorite.
1: Yeah.
3: That would traumatize Gen Z.
1: Oh, my.
3: Having to call a landline phone.
1: Oh.
3: And you have to small talk with whatever person answered the phone before your friend got to the phone.
1: Oh.
3: You like, called your friend's house.
1: Like
3: mom
1: answers it.
3: Hey, how you? Yep. Let me get her. Sweetheart.
1: Tommy, your mom told me you had a rash. How's that going?
3: How's your rash going? Are you still in soccer? How's your team doing? Is your grandma okay? Does she still got the fungus?
1: This would make Gen Z just faint.
3: Like they don't even know.
1: They can't even.
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0: 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And the most country all night.
1: Yeah, it keeps going. 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
1: I'd say that Scott has an irrational fear of messes.
2: Let's talk about that for a second. Irrational fear of messes. I'm going to tell you one thing you may or may not know about me.
1: Uh-oh.
2: Because I'm going to make myself vulnerable. I'm going to tell you what one of my irrational fears are, and then we're going to go around the room.
1: I got a couple. Uh-oh.
2: I have two. When I'm in a store and I see tons of merchandise, like picture frames. Okay, what's the store? At home?
1: Yes, at home.
2: Where all the pictures...
1: All the mirrors are all just stacked together.
2: 8,000 pounds of mirrors on the second shelf held by this little wire thing in front. And my wife is flipping through those like it ain't going to bring down the whole wall.
3: Yeah.
2: I will walk away. Irrational fear number two. At night, when I click a light switch and shut down, you know, put the house to bed, if the switch makes a weird noise, I flip it on, flip it off again.
1: Till it's quiet?
2: And my wife never says anything, but I'm like weird about switches. I'm like, oh my God, I'm going to burn the house down. So I flip it on, flip it off again. Like, did that sound better to me?
1: Is that better?
2: I'm so weird about it.
1: The electricity is running right now.
2: And I also, on a side note, check the front door about three times. I know I do. I was like, I just walked there 5 minutes ago, but maybe it became unlocked somehow.
1: Somehow.
2: Allie, you're next.
1: Number one?
2: Yeah.
1: Cows.
2: What?
1: I'm afraid of cows. I don't trust them. I don't like them. I like to eat them. I don't want to be around them. I do not like cows.
2: Were you wronged by a cow?
1: I was charged by a bull on a hayride once.
2: Okay, all right.
1: And ever since then, I'm like, no, I don't trust y'all. Mm-mm.
2: All of them.
1: I only like you at the grocery store.
3: Maybe you said something to one of the cows.
1: Eye drops.
2: That is true.
1: I can't do it.
2: The other day you were like, oh my God, my eye is killing me right now. I was like, I got eye drops. Like, oh God, no.
1: I can't.
2: I just said, I'll put them in for you.
1: You know the scene in Friends where they're trying to put eye drops in Rachel?
3: Yes.
1: And they got to all pin her down?
2: Yeah.
1: That's me.
2: That's you?
1: That's me. Now my last one, I think everybody has it, and I guess it's just old movies that did it to us. Quicksand.
2: Yeah.
3: Oh, yeah.
1: Look, I thought I was going to have a lot more run-ins.
2: Yeah. Growing up in the 80s with all the A-Team and all these shows I watched.
1: Indiana Jones.
2: I thought quicksand would be a bigger deal.
1: I did, too.
3: Yeah.
1: I thought I was going to have a lot more issues with quicksand in my adult life than I actually do.
0: It's Scott and Allie on the Outlaw.

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0: More laughs in the morning. Scott and Allie on the Outlaw.
1: So, Allie and I, just hypothetically,
2: we posed a question.
1: We posed a question about the new Little Caesars drone delivered pizza. What if drone fell into your yard by accident? Do you now get to keep the pizza?
2: Is it yours?
1: So, you know what? We went to ChatGPT and asked for the legal answer to that.
2: Yes.
1: So, we feel obliged. However, a disclaimer, I wouldn't use ChatGPT for legal advice.
2: I wouldn't.
1: I wouldn't use the Scott and Allie B Show for any kind of advice.
2: No. But we needed to know the answer to this because, you know, it's something that could happen in our life.
1: This is the ChatGPT legal answer. If a pizza-delivering drone falls into your yard by mistake, do you get to keep the pizza?
2: So, pursuant to generally applicable principles of property law within the United States, the unintended deposit of a chattel, here and after the pizza, via ubiquitous aerial conveyance, the drone, onto real property owned or possessed by an unintended recipient, the finder, does not ipso facto effectuate a lawful transfer of title. So the answer is no.
1: The word. It continues. The pizza remains the personal property of either A, the original purchaser, or the delivering vendor. Depending on the governing terms of sale and delivery. We're still talking about pizza, right? This is the legalese from ChatGPT. In conclusion, my friend. I love this. While the finder does not acquire lawful ownership merely by virtue of the pizza landing in their yard, the likelihood of legal consequence for eating it is exceedingly remote.
2: I love.
1: So you're saying there is a chance.
2: I love the how they put it first, though, is the age-old question of finders keepers meets autonomous pepperoni logistics.
1: Again, don't use ChatGPT for legal advice. Don't use the Scott and Allie B Show for any kind of advice, actually.
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0: 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Scott and Allie in the morning. And the best outlaw country all day long.

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0: 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Scott and Allie in the morning. And the best outlaw country all day long.

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2: Your Grand Junction area forecast. We're setting up sunshine and lots of it for the short work week. Today through Friday, sunny and dry. Highs going to be in the upper 80s to lower 90s with clear nights ahead this week and lows generally in the upper 50s to lower 60s. Stable weather conditions intact until we get to the weekend. Slight chances for showers and storms early Saturday and again during the day Sunday, but we're still going to keep skies mostly sunny. For Grand Junction Media, I'm Day Weather Meteorologist Don Watzel.
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1: 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We'd like to thank Caffeine, Bad Decisions, and you, Scott and Allie B. in the morning.

0: time zone am I on? What country am I in?
1: It doesn't matter. It's 5 o'clock somewhere.
0: It's always on 5 in Margaritaville, come to think of it.
1: Yeah, I heard that.
0: You've been there, haven't you?
1: Yes, sir.
0: I've seen your boat there.

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1: How do I like to wake up in the morning? Laughing with these guys.
0: More laughs in the morning.
1: Every morning.
0: The most music all day.
2: Scott and Allie in the morning. And the best country all day long. Thanks for riding with the Outlaw.

0: Colorado's Outlaw Country. You, me, Allie B on a Tuesday. I got to remember it's Tuesday.
1: It is Tuesday.
0: 6:08, there's Allie B.
1: Oh my gosh, I feel so refreshed.
0: I forgot what you look like. You and I haven't even seen each other in like a week.
1: After Best of the West, you and I part ways.
0: Yeah, because we're sick of each other.
1: Yeah, we're sick of each other. You go get your concert in. Yep. I had to be a girl for 24 hours, so I needed to get to the mountains and really escape.
0: I understand. I understand. We're going to talk a little bit more about what we did for Labor Day weekend. Not too bad of a day in Western Colorado. Few clouds. 90 for an afternoon high. I mean, it's better than 100.
1: It is better than 100.
0: I mean, it's still 90.
1: It's still kind of rude. But
0: I mean, it's still kind of rude. Well, we got all kinds of stuff to tell you about today. Oh, you and I thought since we got back together here, greatest food combinations.
1: Ooh.
0: We're going to go down the list, and I think you're going to agree with most of these. I do have to ask you one question.
1: Okay.
0: Did you eat some good food over the weekend?
1: You know I found some excellent food.
0: We're going to talk about it.
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0: the Outlaw Western Colorado's Outlaw Country. The BS Express on a Tuesday.
1: Tuesday.
0: It is Tuesday. Got to keep remembering to say that Tuesday. September 8th. There's Alley B.
1: Does that mean summer is officially over?
0: I mean,
1: now that Labor Day's gone?
0: Not really, according to this forecast. I mean, it's going to be 90 today.
1: Yeah, that does still feel like summer.
0: Going to be 90 tomorrow.
1: She's not done yelling at us, apparently.
0: Thursday, 92. maybe by week's end, it'll be a chance of rain. Cooling off a little bit.
1: Just a chance.
0: It's getting cooler in the mornings, though. When you,
1: I like it.
0: I like it.
1: I like when I got to turn the heat on and just when I get in my car.
0: Yeah?
1: And then I turn it off as soon as
0: you
1: I start driving.
0: You're turning the heat on already?
1: Just barely. I don't like my tootsies to be cold.
0: I'm not there yet.
1: No,
0: I'm
1: not
0: just like,
1: yet.
0: Man, it feels good. So, Labor Day weekend. You know, I didn't travel for Labor Day weekend because I've been traveling for concerts.
1: Right.
0: And I got another one coming up in a couple weeks. But
1: another one?
0: So I decided to stay home. Did I burn meat? Absolutely. Fired
1: yes.
0: up old propane Elaine and put the heat to the meat.
1: Did you have some sort of a flame to sit around and enjoy a beverage?
0: They lifted the fire ban in Delta right before Labor Day weekend. So, yes, my fire pit was happy.
1: Yay! I'm so glad we got to have a campfire where we went because...
0: Yeah.
1: It's been all summer. We haven't been able to have them, and we still go camping. But, you know, what's camping when you don't get to have a toasted marshmallow?
0: Tell me about your camping trip.
1: Ooh, we made our way down to probably one of our top two favorite places.
0: Really?
1: As far as mountain towns go, I think this might be the top of the list. It's Lake City over there. And, you know, it's not an easy drive to get there. You got to work for it because if you come the long way around Blue Mesa, it's about 3 hours. You go the short way from Ouray.
0: Yeah.
1: I mean, as the crow flies.
0: As the crow flies.
1: And you're going to wish you were flying.
0: That's a much harder route, though.
1: But we got to enjoy the weekend in Lake City and, you know, met some really nice neighbors at the RV park. We stayed at Highlander RV Park, which is right on the Alpine Loop.
0: Yeah.
1: So we can drive the Jeep out of there. We're already on the road. We can ride the four-wheeler right into town.
0: Nice.
1: It was so much fun. Got back into the mountains. Climbed a... Well, we started a 14-er. We did not make it to 14. We went to the lake at 13.
0: You were dragging along a two-year-old, so, I mean...
1: We hiked him up to Sloan Lake in the American Basin, and boy, I'm just so glad that neither one of us gave up at the same time.
0: That's so fun. Not to say he didn't give up.
1: No. We both gave up at several times. It was just never the same time as the other, and so we didn't turn around. We did make it to the lake.
0: You did make it.
1: And then we beat the rain on the way back down, which was awesome. But fall colors already started to happen in the high country. I'm
0: really
1: looking forward to going to see them in the cooler weather.
0: What everybody's wondering, did you have a s'more?
1: I had a s'more every single night.
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1: Your Grand Junction area forecast. We're setting up sunshine and lots of it for the short work week. Today through Friday, sunny and dry. Highs going to be in the upper 80s to lower 90s with clear nights ahead this week and lows generally in the upper 50s to lower 60s. Stable weather conditions intact until we get to the weekend. Slight chances for showers and storms early Saturday and again during the day Sunday, but we're still going to keep skies mostly sunny. For Grand Junction Media, I'm Day Weather Meteorologist Don Watzel.
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0: 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We want to tell you about a new show here on the Outlaw that airs Saturday morning at 7 a.m. Bell and Pollock, accident and injury lawyers, champions of the people.
1: That's right. Bell and Pollock, they're going to be on every Saturday morning. They educate and advocate for their clients. So after a car accident, I mean, we've all been in one at some point.
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0: It's Luke Bryan on 107.3 The Outlaw, Western Colorado's Outlaw Country. All the problems in the world, the high gas prices. Who are we bombing today? What will Jelly Roll say today?
1: Right.
0: We're not going to touch on any of that. Allie and I, one of our favorite things. Greatest food drink combinations.
1: Ooh.
0: I am excited about this.
1: I love talking about food.
0: On the top of the list, of course, chocolate chip cookies and milk.
1: Yeah, followed by Oreos and milk.
0: Do you dunk your Oreos in the milk?
1: I'm not really a dunker. Because it gets soggy almost immediately.
0: Absolutely.
1: So I don't think I can get the Oreo past my hand going straight into my mouth.
0: I will waterboard those Oreos until I quit seeing bubbles.
1: No more bubbles.
0: No more bubbles.
1: Hold it under.
0: Ooh, here's a good food combination. Pizza and Coca-Cola.
1: I like pizza and pretty much any soda.
0: Yeah.
1: Root beer is usually what I go for.
0: When I have pizza, I have to have a carbonated something.
1: It's delicious. You got to have it.
0: Cheeseburger, fries, and a Coke.
1: Yeah.
0: That's on there.
1: What about Coke and movie theater popcorn?

0: dog at a baseball game with a cold beer.
1: Oh, man.
0: That's a great combo right
1: Absolutely.
0: There.
1: Absolutely. Tequila and lime on the list.
0: Yeah, because to get the tequila down, you need the lime.
1: How about this? Tacos and Mexican beer. I love having Corona with a lime.
0: Or for me, I like having a margarita with my tacos. Yeah.
1: Greatest food combination list. We stumbled across this one. Milkshake with fries. I know people do this. They dip
0: frosty
1: the fries
0: in the fries. Yeah, yes.
1: I've tried it. I don't hate it.
0: I don't hate it.
1: I don't do it much, but I don't hate it.
0: Yeah, I don't do it every time.
1: It's not bad.
0: Also, hot fried chicken and an ice cold sweet tea. That's probably one of my favorites. And how on here do we not have buffalo and ranch?
1: Right?
0: Buffalo wings and ranch. Best combo ever.
1: I am married to an Okie, so it's everything in ranch.
0: Of course.
1: Of course.
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1: Your Grand Junction area forecast. We're setting up sunshine and lots of it for the short work week. Today through Friday, sunny and dry. Highs going to be in the upper 80s to lower 90s with clear nights ahead this week and lows generally in the upper 50s to lower 60s. Stable weather conditions intact until we get to the weekend. Slight chances for showers and storms early Saturday and again during the day Sunday, but we're still going to keep skies mostly sunny. For Grand Junction Media, I'm Day Weather Meteorologist Don Watzel.
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0: There's another great event coming to downtown Grand Junction that you need to know about. Unity and Community Festival 2026. It's going to be Thursday, September 10th from 5:30 in the afternoon to 8 p.m. The yearly celebration to kick off the beginning of fall fundraising campaign season. 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

0: wrapping up the show with Kane Brown on 107.3 The Outlaw, Western Colorado's Outlaw Country. You, me, Allie B, what do you say? Here's a crazy idea. What do you say we do it all again 6 a.m. tomorrow morning?
1: Tomorrow.
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1: You know what my favorite kind of Mondays are? 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
1: Here is a fact that blew my mind today. As of this week, we are officially in the late 2020s. How do they figure that out? Well, if you divide the decades, 120 months, evenly into early, middle, and late periods, each section would only last 40 months. And that made September 1st, 2026, the mathematical beginning of the late 2020s, which will run through December 31st of 2029. The late 2020s, that's insane. I blame COVID because like we were so excited for the 20s and then we spent the early 20s and the mid 20s and then like this weird, bizarre time warp. And now it's closer to over than beginning. It's just so weird.
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6: Your Grand Junction area forecast. We're setting up sunshine and lots of it for the short work week. Today through Friday, sunny and dry. Highs going to be in the upper 80s to lower 90s with clear nights ahead this week and lows generally in the upper 50s to lower 60s. Stable weather conditions intact until we get to the weekend. Slight chances for showers and storms early Saturday and again during the day Sunday, but we're still going to keep skies mostly sunny. For Grand Junction Media, I'm Day Weather Meteorologist Don Watzel.
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1: There's a new study that says mindful positive thinking has proven to boost heart health in just 1 week. 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
1: Is the power of pumpkin spice waning? The data says yes. Listen to this. The pumpkin spice latte returned to Starbucks last week, but did as many people care? According to Google search data, compared to chai and matcha, pumpkin spice leads searches in just 3 states this last week, which is a very sharp drop from 32 states in 2025 and 48 states in 2024. I mean, talk about dropping off a cliff. I don't have any real personal data to go off of, but I will say it's been out for almost a week and I haven't seen a single influencer post about their PSL, which is, that's saying something. I've never been a pumpkin person, so I'm happy to see this trend on its way out. But what will be next? Apparently, search interest in banana coffee syrup and caramel apple iced coffee. Those both hit all-time high search results this month. And honestly, now as I'm saying it, I do believe a banana movement would be worse for me than pumpkin. Not a banana girly. Love bananas, just not banana flavor.
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10: Your Grand Junction area forecast this afternoon. Skies mostly sunny. Temperatures will be in the lower 90s. Should set the stage for the rest of the week as well, as conditions are looking mainly dry. Clear tonight with lows upper 50s, low 60s. Upper 80s and low 90s. Main stays in the Grand Valley Wednesday through Friday. Mostly sunny through late afternoon Friday. Then clouds build Friday night. Lows upper 50s, low 60s. Showers and scattered thunderstorms return throughout the weekend. For Grand Junction Media, I'm meteorologist Don Watzel.
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1: I mean, put your hand up if you are relieved. Lionel Richie back home after spending a few days in the ICU. Thank God. I mean, we must protect Lionel at all costs.
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1: Your Grand Junction area forecast this afternoon, skies mostly sunny, temperatures will be in the lower 90s. Should set the stage for the rest of the week as well, as conditions are looking mainly dry, clear tonight with lows upper 50s, low 60s. Upper 80s and low 90s, mainstays in the Grand Valley Wednesday through Friday, mostly sunny through late afternoon Friday, then clouds build Friday night. Lows upper 50s, low 60s, showers and scattered thunderstorms return throughout the weekend. For Grand Junction Media, I'm meteorologist Don Watson.
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1: Well, Yukon Jack is Garth Brooks. This was an old alias that Garth used to use in the 90s when he was like at the height of his career, and he'd pop up and he'd play these little dive bars under this name. And he actually brought this back and did this last week before he played 4 sold out shows in Denver. He popped up at the Grizzly Rose and played for about 2,000 fans. So just commit this name to memory. Like, if you ever see Yukon Jack scheduled to play somewhere, there is a very good chance it is instead Garth Brooks. It's either Yukon Jack or Chris Gaines. If you know, you know.
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6: Your Grand Junction area forecast this afternoon, skies mostly sunny, temperatures will be in the lower 90s. Should set the stage for the rest of the week as well, as conditions are looking mainly dry, clear tonight with lows upper 50s, low 60s. Upper 80s and low 90s, main stays in the Grand Valley Wednesday through Friday, mostly sunny through late afternoon Friday, then clouds build Friday night. Lows upper 50s, low 60s, showers and scattered thunderstorms return throughout the weekend. For Grand Junction Media, a meteorologist on Watson.
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1: I was just reading that the producers of Modern Family have created a new comedy series called Mammoth, and it's about a gym teacher who gets buried in an avalanche in the 80s and then wakes up 40 years later. 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
1: So the show is in November, and then actually nominations will get announced this Thursday morning, the 10th. Good Morning America will have that. Cannot wait to see who's nominated for what. I feel like it'll be Choosing Texas for everything.
0: Ian Munsick, live. Wednesday, September 23rd at the Amphitheater at Las Colonias Park. 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
16: Your Grand Junction area forecast this afternoon. Skies mostly sunny. Temperatures will be in the lower 90s. Should set the stage for the rest of the week as well, as conditions are looking mainly dry. Clear tonight with lows upper 50s, low 60s. Upper 80s and low 90s. Main stays in the Grand Valley Wednesday through Friday. Mostly sunny through late afternoon Friday. Then clouds build Friday night. Lows upper 50s, low 60s. Showers and scattered thunderstorms return throughout the weekend. For Grand Junction Media, I'm meteorologist Don Watzel.
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1: No, it wasn't last night.
2: Morgan Wallen, and we are going to talk about last night.
3: Let me tell you about last night, Morgan. Well, recently, Ann and I changed doctors, and I'm just like, you know, I got some medicines. I don't know if I need to be on them anymore. And just, I was thinking about a whole reset. So the doctor's like, you know what? Let's just do some panels. Let's do some blood work. And within that, she's like, you know what? Why don't you and your wife, Ann, why don't we do a sleep apnea test? At first, I was like, you put them in a room with all the sensors. It's not that. You wear this
2: You're
3: thing.
2: You're not that far yet.
3: But it looks like a watch with a...
2: The pulse oximeter.
3: The pulse ox thing.
2: Yeah.
3: Simple enough.
2: That's pretty easy compared to what I've seen my husband come home with for sleep tests. So
3: I thought I would get a jump start. I thought I would give this thing a fighting chance. I typically don't go to bed at 7:30 p.m.
2: So you need to be asleep for the sleep apnea test, right?
3: Correct. Meanwhile, right about 11:30 midnight, all of the fire alarms started going off in my house. On a side note, my daughter, her husband, and the baby staying with us right now because they're building a house.
2: Yeah, their house is getting built.
3: So my house is full of people. I ran out the front door just to make sure the house isn't actually on fire. It's not. I run all the way through the house through the back door. This is 11:30 at night.
2: You're doing a visual survey because you can't figure out why it's going off.
3: This is 11:30 at night to 12, somewhere in there. I'm outside. Nothing's happening outside. I don't see flames. Okay, come back inside. All the alarms are going nuts. Somehow, the baby is doing just great in her room.
2: The baby's the only one asleep.
3: I'm going fire alarm by fire alarm, trying to figure out, okay, it has to be a battery. This went on for about 20 minutes. Keep in mind, I'm still wearing the sleep apnea sensor on my hand. So I finally ripped that thing off. My wife's like, what are you doing? I'm like, you really think that's going to be a test right there?
2: I don't think you're going to get an A on that test.
3: I think I

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2: 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But first, we'll play this one for you. 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

I saw the old man's face. Front page obituary. He was a millionaire. He left his fortune to some guy he barely knew. His kids were mad as hell.

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1: John Party is here this week hanging out with us. You've been playing a ton of shows, out on tour this year, and I'm curious, for as long as you've been doing this, is there anything the audience can do now that still might like take you by surprise?
2: Been a lot of crowd surfing lately.
1: I mean, shut up.
2: Our fans are crazy, so it's been every show's, you just never know.
1: Crowd surfing at a country concert? I don't feel like I have seen that.
2: Yeah, no, they rock out.
1: I love this. I feel like the last time I saw anyone crowd surfing, it was at like a Disturbed concert in like 2005.
2: Yeah.
1: Well, so I feel happy to hear that that's making a comeback.
2: Yeah, there's a couple, it's always like the young dudes that want to do it, but they always fall hard at the end.
1: Always, right?
2: It's just like they get dropped.
1: That's funny. Also probably makes it hard to concentrate when you're like, how close up to the stage are you guys going to get?
2: Yeah, I've said, guys, you got women and children in the crowd too. So
1: yeah, like, let's be careful.
2: They're not going to pick you up when you go over.
1: Exactly. It's got to be hard to concentrate. I always like feel for you guys, like between all the signs and then the crowd surfing and all the things, like I would completely lose my train of thought while singing, like, and also paying attention to what was happening out there.
2: The worst are the cell phone question.
1: Oh, because it's probably so tiny and they're flashing.
2: They change them out. And like, just like, then you try to read it and you can't read it, and someone put a life story on it, you can't read it.
1: What has been like the wildest thing you've seen somebody put on one of those signs?
2: I can't even get into it.
1: Not appropriate for air, right?
2: Yeah.
1: John Party is here the rest of the hour hanging out with us. On the way, we're going to play his song Tequila Little Time, and we'll also talk about what him and the band do every night before they hit the stage.
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7: Your Grand Junction area forecast this afternoon, skies mostly sunny, temperatures will be in the lower 90s. Should set the stage for the rest of the week as well, as conditions are looking mainly dry. Clear tonight with lows upper 50s, low 60s. Upper 80s and low 90s, main stays in the Grand Valley Wednesday through Friday. Mostly sunny through late afternoon Friday, then clouds build Friday night. Lows upper 50s, low 60s. Showers and scattered thunderstorms return throughout the weekend. For Grand Junction Media, a meteorologist on watch.
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1: John Party is here this week hanging out with us. You've obviously been now on the road, very busy with tour. Talk to me about, like, what are the pre-show rituals you're doing every day before you guys go on stage, you and the band?
2: It's different every day with what time, but, you know, I don't know how much working out I'll do, but, like, getting a run or a good stretch, mm-hmm. and then warming up before the show, maybe a little party bat shot, a little cheers, you know, get everybody fired up, and then talk about the show, talk about, you know, what we're going to do, and go play the show.
1: How far do you normally run?
2: I've been going about 2 miles, nothing too crazy, I did a 6 mile run and that was long.
1: That's so long. I really good for you.
2: I like running. It's good stress reliever.
1: For sure.
2: So
1: do you listen to music when you run, or are you like a no music guy?
2: I'm really bad at losing the
1: ear pods.
2: I don't know where it went. So I've been kind of just, you know, well, I listen to music quite a bit. So
1: yeah, exactly.
2: It's nice to get just like focus on breathing and enjoy the outdoors.
1: I don't run anymore, but I walk a lot. And I usually find that even if I put the ear pods in, I don't end up listening to anything. Cause I'm like, it's kind of like you said, like it's good time to just like think, breathe. Get some stress out. So that's awesome.
2: The only time that they're good is if you're in a gym and you're on a treadmill. Because like, dump.
1: You need to get the guy next door like,
2: so you kind of need headphones for that.
1: Yeah, no. You definitely do. John Party's here hanging out with us on the Superstar Power Hour. Here he is right now. This is Tequila Little Time.

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2: Hey, if you ever wanted to get a look at things behind the scenes of this show, what about audio and video links to some of the other projects that we do? I do my best to share all of that, and you can find it on my Facebook page at Rowdy Vision. That's also the place you can interact with all of my rowdy friends like Marcy, who has a very important question today. She says, is it safe to eat lettuce again, or should I just stick with Twinkies? Joel offers this observation that puts a lot into perspective. He says, adult life may be difficult, but at least we no longer have to do P.E. Oh, and this is life-altering. Not for you, not for me, but for Alan, who says, my dating era has come to an end. I would like to thank all those who participated.
0: This is the Rowdy Ride Home.
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1: A week does not go by that we don't tell at least one Florida man story, but today we're going to get things rolling with a tale of Florida men. Two of which have been charged with a number of crimes after getting into a fight in a Publix grocery store parking lot in Panama City. One of them was armed with a machete, the other a hatchet. Authorities say it was over a love interest, but that's not exactly what you would think. Apparently, they were trying to prove which one loved Natty Light more than the other.
0: The Rowdy Ride Home.
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7: 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The suspects used the tool to pry off the emblems, causing additional damage and visible dings to the bell's structural base. The estimated property loss and damage exceeds $1,600. 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If you know the location or the identity of the suspects involved in this crime, please submit a tip by downloading the P3 Tips app on any mobile device, online at 241stop.com, or by calling 970-241-7867. Information reported to Crime Stoppers that leads to an arrest can earn you up to a $1,000 cash reward, and you will remain completely anonymous. For more information, visit 241stop.com.
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9: Your Grand Junction area forecast on the overnight: clear, starry skies, light winds, lows upper 50s and low 60s. Not a lot of change Wednesday through Friday. Highs upper 80s, low 90s, and lows again upper 50s, low 60s. By Friday evening, clouds will start to build up, and as a new trough of low pressure arrives, the Grand Valley will see cooler temps and scattered showers and thunderstorms through Saturday and Sunday. Weekend highs middle 80s. For Grand Junction Media, I'm Day Weather Meteorologist Don Watzel.
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1: If you're leaving your hometown for some vacation, TSA, they're here to remind us what qualifies as a snack in your carry-on.
2: This is information you need, my friend.
1: I feel like they do this for people like me because I have brought a pizza. I have brought a birthday cake. A lot of stuff on a plane.
2: So you're telling me the new pizza holder that I got you for your birthday.
1: It's perfect.
2: That you can use that as a carry-on.
1: Correct. And due to people like me, the TSA has offered new and more specific rules.
2: Got to get a little more specific for people just like Allie.
1: So here's what is acceptable in your carry-on and what is not. When it comes to protein shakes, that's a liquid.
2: It's a liquid.
1: Only 3.4 ounces. Don't you try to bring that whole shake.
2: All right, it's still liquid. All right, I got that part.
1: When it comes to rotisserie chicken, you can bring, quote, as many as you can fit in your carry-on.
2: The TSA is telling you to bring. Challenge accepted for you.
1: They're saying you can.
2: What are you doing with all those bones?
1: Putting it back in the bag. What do you mean?
2: You know, I'm seeing a marketing opportunity here.
1: Mm-hmm, mm-hmm.
2: So if the TSA is saying you can take as many rotisserie chickens that will fit, is that not an opportunity to sell it? You have a captive audience on a plane.
1: I know.
2: That are only getting peanuts and crackers.
1: Correct.
2: Or you could have a rotisserie chicken.
1: Rotisserie chicken, $30.
2: Yeah, you got any more white meat in there?
1: I mean, I know I only paid $5 for it, but...
2: Dibs on the leg.
1: The leg? Oh, that's going to cost you $20.
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1: So how's your day going so far? It might have gotten off to a rocky start, but I don't think it could have been as bad as this. A Pennsylvania man allegedly threatened to kill and eat two people. Yes, you heard right. I said eat. The victims were visiting 41-year-old Luke Bartholo right there at his house when he allegedly threatened to kill them, himself, and anyone else who walks in or leaves. This guy went so far as to swing an axe that barely missed the head of one of his victims. So he was arrested and charged with multiple felonies, and he should have been. You can't help but feel bad for everybody involved. I mean, it really stinks when a casual evening with friends turns into 4th of July with the in-laws.
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1: Your Grand Junction area forecast on the overnight: clear, starry skies, light winds, lows upper 50s and low 60s. Not a lot of change Wednesday through Friday. Highs upper 80s, low 90s, and lows again upper 50s, low 60s. By Friday evening, clouds will start to build up, and as a new trough of low pressure arrives, the Grand Valley will see cooler temps and scattered showers and thunderstorms through Saturday and Sunday. Weekend highs middle 80s. For Grand Junction Media, I'm Day Weather Meteorologist Don Watzel.
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1: Going off the grid is good for the soul if you can survive the withdrawal symptoms. Yeah, there's a new study that looked at the emotional roller coaster of a digital detox vacation. Found that when the majority of people were cut off from internet access on a trip, they first felt an initial anxiety, frustration, and withdrawal, but soon enough they experienced growing levels of acceptance and eventually liberation. So it actually can be a very good thing. And most who did this could not wait to get on TikTok and tell you about it.
0: Ending your day the rowdy way. 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
1: How about this for a dubious distinction? The United States holds the title of the world's serial killer capital. But I want you to keep in mind that serial killer cases are concentrated more heavily in some states than others. Wyoming has the highest concentration of known serial killers in the country. And that's followed by Alaska, Oregon, Montana, and Missouri. Now, the states with the lowest serial killer numbers? Well, they would be Minnesota, Pennsylvania, and New York. But I seriously doubt that's something the Chamber of Commerce is going to brag about on a brochure.
0: The Rowdy Ride Home.
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1: Alejandra did not get the promotion at work she wanted, and the hiring manager was brutally honest as to why. He told her it was because she was just too Gen Z. Yeah, he said they passed on her because she had no real plan for the future. She spoke incessantly about a medical condition, and she lacked ambition, and those are all traits of Generation Z. Well, then she pressed this interviewer for advice on how to improve. That's when the hiring manager told Alejandra the first thing to do would be to never show up to an interview wearing a suit and a sock hat.
0: It's the Rowdy Ride Home.

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1: His name is Jeff Klodinski, but anglers the world over know him as Marathon Man. And he has made a name for himself catching hundreds or even thousands of fish during outings that lasted 24 hours or even longer. As of today, his Guinness World Record stands for catching 2,143 fish in a 24-hour period. Sadly, though, past the bragging rights, there really hadn't been much in the way of financial reward or recognition for these feats, but things are looking up. I understand he's been extended the employee discount from the Airwick Corporation in perpetuity.
0: The Rowdy Ride Home.
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He's a ranch hand in a pinch, man. 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
1: Your Grand Junction area forecast on the overnight: clear starry skies, light winds, lows upper 50s and low 60s. Not a lot of change Wednesday through Friday. Highs upper 80s, low 90s, and lows again upper 50s, low 60s. By Friday evening, clouds will start to build up, and as a new trough of low pressure arrives, the Grand Valley will see cooler temps and scattered showers and thunderstorms through Saturday and Sunday. Weekend highs middle 80s. For Grand Junction Media, I'm Day Weather Meteorologist Don Watzel.
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1: Ms. Rachel is a YouTube star who creates educational music for toddlers. She says she's going to release her debut album on September the 25th. Mom and Dad, you've been warned. Seems like it's concert canceling season, doesn't it? John Batiste has canceled shows in New York, Pennsylvania, and Connecticut, too. Now, many of us have never even heard of John Batiste, and that might be the reason they're pulling the plug. Oh, and did you hear that Taylor Swift, Lyle Lovett, and more will be inducted into the Nashville Songwriters Hall of Fame? The induction ceremony will take place at a yet-to-be-specific date this fall. Swift has already hired A-list hairdressers for the ceremony, while Lovett has not.
0: The Rowdy Ride Home.
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1: Good grief, that was fast. British driver Andy Green has set a new land speed record when his hydrogen-powered car reached a top speed of 406 miles an hour at the Bonneville Salt Flats. Now, he did not do this in a Hyundai Sonata. It was a 32-foot-long modified vehicle pushing 1,600 horses. And there were interior modifications as well, primarily to mitigate the temperature that could reach 122 degrees. I don't know about you, but for me, at 406 miles an hour, I think I'd be far less concerned about the heat and much more worried about the smell.
0: It's the Rowdy Ride Home.
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1: Don't get me started. You know that next door thing?
2: Oh, yeah.
1: I was curious, so I made an account.
2: Mm-hmm.
1: I cannot think of my dang password to delete the stupid thing off my phone.
2: Now you don't know how to get out.
1: Now I get you have 30 notices. I know!
2: Suspicious brown bag driving down the road. Oh, it's UPS.
1: Hey, I'm having a yard sale. I don't care. Has anybody seen my cat? I don't care.
2: There's fireworks again.
1: But I cannot delete this stupid thing on my phone because I can't remember the password I used.
2: You know what? There are some days, though, Nextdoor is way better than Facebook.
1: Yeah.
2: You know it.
1: It's entertaining.
2: Especially July 4th.
1: Didn't you have a swinger in your neighborhood looking for your little love?
2: That post was quickly taken down.
1: Is
2: but yes,
1: that right?
2: Somebody that was interested in sharing themselves with the neighborhood.
1: Oh, the whole neighborhood.
2: Sir, you're going to need to find a new place to live.
0: It's Scott and Ellie in the morning on the Outlaw.

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1: Something tells me you're going to need a chainsaw to carve this jack-o'-lantern. A horticulture instructor from Minnesota is in the history books for sure for growing the heaviest pumpkin ever recorded. How much did it weigh? A whopping 2,749 pounds. Now, to achieve this feat, he provided his plants with frequent watering, up to 12 times a day, and more generous feeding and fertilization. Curious, he received a $30,000 prize, which will nicely offset the $76,000 it took for him to grow it.
0: This is the Rowdy Ride Home.

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1: It's a fact that chemistry sets aren't what they used to be. You know, not long ago, you'd buy your kid a chemistry set, and there'd be a pretty good chance he or she would do something fun, like make a stink bomb or blow something up. But today's young scientists have got themselves a really tough time making big stinks, and let me tell you why. The fear of terrorism, lawsuits, and even the manufacturing of meth have left chemistry sets featuring a lot less fun stuff than they had when we were kids. Makes me feel kind of sad for children these days, especially the curious ones. I mean, what's the fun of making a science project in the garage when there's no risk of you burning it down?
0: It's the Rowdy Ride Home.
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1: Your Grand Junction area forecast on the overnight: clear, starry skies, light winds, lows upper 50s and low 60s. Not a lot of change Wednesday through Friday. Highs upper 80s, low 90s, and lows again upper 50s, low 60s. By Friday evening, clouds will start to build up, and as a new trough of low pressure arrives, the Grand Valley will see cooler temps and scattered showers and thunderstorms through Saturday and Sunday. Weekend highs middle 80s. For Grand Junction Media, I'm Day Weather Meteorologist Don Watzel.
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